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1: 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I'm Jeff Stevens. We've got a lot more time to play your favorite songs from 1984. 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
1: 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I'm Jeff Stevens. 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In 1984, it's U2's Pride in the Name of Love on The 80s Show.

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1: A song that was on the charts twice back in the 80s. It was originally released in the year 1984, which we are putting the focus on this time around, the class reunion of 1984. Real Life and Send Me an Angel, it would be re-released in 1989. A little bit different version, and it did about the same on the charts. I'm Jeff Stevens. More hits from 84 coming up next with an all-female group as the 80s show continues.
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2: It's an hour of music from the decade of the Rubik's Cube. Big hair, leg warmers, and parachute pants. And Jeff Stevens still has them all. It's the 80s show.
3: It's our class reunion show, 1984. We'll hear from John Mellencamp this hour. Also, Laura Branigan is coming up as well. And we'll get things started with the Beverly Hills Cop soundtrack, which cranked out a bunch of hits in 84 and 85, like this one from the Pointer Sisters, Neutron Dance on the 80s show.

0: decade that brought us Rubik's Cube and new flavored Coke. 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
1: 1984 was the year of Prince, Madonna, Michael Jackson, and artists like Laura Branigan. She had a huge hit in the summer of 1984 with this song. 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
1: I'm Jeff Stevens. We are highlighting the hits of 1984, and that was a big year for New Edition out of Boston. They had a hit with Cool It Now and followed it with this one, Mr. Telephone Man.

0: 101.5 The River. Released in late 1984 off their album Agent Provocateur, that is the only number one song for Foreigner. I want to know what love is. I'm Jeff Stevens. We've got more hits of 84 coming up, including Bon Jovi's breakthrough. And 1984 was all about breaking.
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2: 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I don't care if the clock actually says it's Sunday morning. Sam Smith right here.

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1: And H.A., Stevie Nicks is apparently a pretty good friend of Taylor Swift's. They talk frequently, according to Taylor. Stevie has kind of stayed quiet about it, but we've got her music to let her voice be heard around here. Edge of 17 from Stevie is coming up.
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1: And HA. And we found out that Taylor Swift's security bill to make sure there was enough police surrounding Madison Square Garden was a total of about $160,000. Well, that's peanuts to her. I had a bad

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1: Well, if you're imbibing still this, well, I'll say Saturday night still because it's early. Oh, just make sure you do it responsibly. 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
0: And Richard Marks, who has been spotted having dinner with Rick Springfield lately a few times. They've enjoyed each other's company over the years, and, well, they've got a reason to be friends. They both have big hits from the 80s and 90s. Here's Richard with Right Here Waiting.

0: 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We've got more 80s favorites, though, to come from Aha, Take On Me, kicking it off. And a great request for a 90s throwback from NSYNC also on the way.
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1: And HA saying thank you for tuning in this morning. The 80s and 90s are alive and well around here, and we're going to play one from NSYNC in just a minute. Here's A Great Big World with Christina Aguilera. 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
1: And H.J. And after the breakup of Hall & Oates, we sort of found out that they weren't exactly friends even for most of the time they were together. But they had a very decent professional relationship. And it worked out, as they are the greatest selling duo of all time. Here's Maneater on a Best of the 80s and 90s weekend.

0: 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Somebody's scoring $1,000. 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
1: 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Take My Breath Away from Berlin, a song that actually went number one but broke up the group and was featured on the Top Gun soundtrack. 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

river and a trip down memory lane. Well, that's what we do here every weekend with the best of the 80s and 90s. And don't forget, Patrick Swayze, not only a movie star, but a singer. Here's She's Like the Wind with Wendy Frazier.

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Variety for Northwest Ohio and Southeast Michigan, 101.5 The River. And if you're dreaming of winning free money, because aren't we all, I have good news. You've got lots of chances this week to pocket a $40,000. 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We're going to pick the winning back up Monday morning starting at 9. 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
1: And we're a little after 7 o'clock. Good morning. I'm Heather. Hope you're having a great start to your Sunday. Now, I got to tell you, you got lots of chances to win some free money this week. All you're doing is listening out for the keyword, and you're going to type it into our website when you hear it, and you can win $1,000. It really is that easy. The winning starts Monday morning at 9.

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0: the best variety from the 80s, 90s, and now 101.5 The River. I'm Heather. So what is on your phone's background? What picture is that? Apparently, one in seven Americans said they secretly judge others based on what their phone background is, which is so crazy. I mean, you can really kind of get insight into who someone is or what they like from seeing the photo. Family pics obviously are the most common, and they found that photos of pets were more popular than photos of partners or spouses. I looked at mine. Mine is my cat.
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I'm Heather with 9 chances a day to win $1,000. It's the $1,000 fill up. So listen every hour on the job from 9 to 5. And when you hear the keyword, you're going to enter it at 101.5theriver.com. 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

0: 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I'm Heather. So what do you miss from the 80s and 90s? Is it the big hair, the arcades, the shoulder pads? I miss all of it, I'll tell you that. But we also miss just a simpler life, right? Things like being able to leave the house, nobody can reach you. Not being bombarded by constant news and notifications. We can enjoy hobbies without turning them into content and feeling the pressure to post every single thing from our lives. So that's what it is. Most of us just want a less complicated way of living. And I'll tell you what, you don't need a time machine to experience this. You can just start living like you did in the 80s and 90s. You don't have to give in to the pressure of 2026.
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Mine is probably social media and then the game Toy Blast. I love it. I play it every single day. I mean,

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I'm Heather. So 4 months, four wins. 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We were good.

Toledo's 101.5, The River. I'm Heather, and it wouldn't be Bon Jovi without John. Now, he underwent vocal cord surgery 4 years ago, and it's taken this long to fully recover. He didn't even think it was going to take this long, but he's happy to announce he's all better, and he can't wait to get back in front of the fans, and they have several shows lined up this month.

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1: And I hope you're having a fantastic start to your Sunday. 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
1: I'm Heather, and if you are a dog owner, you know sometimes it's so hot and not safe to take your dog for a walk, but of course they still need their exercise and to do their business. So dog trainers have this to say about it. If it's between 81 and 85 degrees, walks should be under 20 minutes. You're going to want to walk early in the morning, stick to shaded or grassy areas, make sure you bring water, and do the 7-second pavement test. So put your hand on the pavement. If it's too hot for you, after 7 seconds, it's definitely too hot for their little paws. And the fact is, dogs just like it cooler. They're not into tanning or hanging out at the pool like we do.
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101.5 The River, the best variety from the 80s, 90s, and now. And it's a very important day today. It is National Ice Cream Day. So what flavor are we going with? I got to tell you, one of my favorites is mint chocolate chip. My husband hates it. He said it's like eating cold toothpaste, which I

101.5 The River. I'm Heather with 9 chances a day to win $1,000. It's the $1,000 fill up. So listen every hour on the job from 9 to 5. 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Many times.

The 80s to now are on 101.5 The River. I'm Heather. So I love that the younger generation really bringing back the 80s and 90s. But the only bad thing is they're acting like they're inventing it, which, I mean, it's adorable. We'll let them think whatever they want. But the one trend I'm not seeing come back from back in the day is the hair. The big, giant, fluffy hair, the claw bangs, I'm sure, any day now, right? Well, if they need some inspiration, go check out any of Taylor Dane's music videos. No one did it bigger and fluffier.

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It's a best of the 80s and 90s weekend with Michael Jackson and Smooth Criminal. Good morning. Hey, it's Mary. Thanks for making us part of your Sunday. Glad to have you along. Got a song you want to hear or just something you want to say? 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
1: Donna Lewis on this Best of the 80s and 90s weekend. Hey, it's Mary. So you see an ant in the kitchen, what you gonna do? Don't squish it. Tell you why next.

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1: So how about a science lesson? Hey, it's Mary Booth and I am not a science teacher. And I read this story and thought it was really weird too. If you see an ant in your kitchen, your first instinct, of course, probably to squish it. But an ant biology expert says squishing ants could actually make your problem way worse. Because when you squish an ant, it releases pheromones that signals to other ants in the colony. And whenever they get that distress signal, worker ants rush over to remove the body. So what started as one ant can quickly turn into a whole swarm. And that's particularly problematic if they're fire ants. Best thing they say to do is to set the ant outside. But honestly, who can do that? Better idea, wipe down the surfaces with lemon juice or vinegar to throw the ants off the trail.
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1: So how does your August calendar look? 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
1: REO Speedwagon on this best of the 80s and 90s weekend. Hey, it's Mary. Kind of an understatement to say Todd was excited about winning the $1,000 fill-up.
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1: Hey, it's Mary. Would you ever think of naming your baby after a World Cup soccer star? Chances are, people will. More next.

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1: Hey, it's Mary. With the World Cup wrapping up, it's time to reflect on the impact it's had, not just on soccer fans. It could also inspire a whole new wave of baby names. Naming experts say with millions of people watching the matches and seeing players' names repeatedly in headlines and on social media, certain names are likely to stick with expecting parents. Popular picks from this year's tournament include names like Christian, Weston, Jude, Hendry, Leo, Remy, Raphael, Mateo, Luca, and Kai. The Baby Center says pop culture moments often shape baby name trends, and a breakout World Cup star can make a name feel fresh and appealing to parents. You mean like Erling? I bet we see a few.
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1: 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Today is National Football Day, intended as the American kind, not the World Cup kind. But we can celebrate both.

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1: 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There's a new kind of summer people are celebrating, and I think I'm good with this one. We're next.

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1: Cindy Lauper and Time After Time. Hey, it's Mary. Never thought we'd see a time when health officials say, might want to skip the fruits and veggies. Really? Well, none of us want this stuff. I agree.

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1: Hey, it's Mary. New survey says that over half of us eat in our car at least once a week. In fact, most people eat in their car about 3 times a week. We do that because, well, we're short on time, it's convenient, it's peaceful, and some of us just want to eat alone. Now, for the most part, we're not making the healthiest choices while we're on the go. The most popular foods people reach for when they're chowing down behind the wheel include sandwiches, wraps, burgers, and pizza. And I just want to ask, when you say you're eating in your car, are you sitting in the parking lot, sitting in a park, or are you driving?
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1: So this isn't really a weekend problem. It's more of a workday problem. Do you cross your legs when you're sitting? One of the reasons a lot of us cross our legs is because it gives our body a little extra support, especially if we're leaning toward that computer. But the catch is, if that's your go-to position, it can cause muscle stiffness, aches, pains, and a temporary bump in your blood pressure, which is why doctors tell you to put both feet flat on the floor when they're checking your blood pressure. Anyway, crossing your legs is fine. Just don't do it for long. Physical therapists recommend getting up and moving about every 30 minutes, which I think a lot of us are hesitant to do because we don't want the boss to think we're goofing off.
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Variety from the 80s, 90s, and now. It's a best of the 80s and 90s weekend with Madonna and Savage Garden. Hey, it's Mary. You know what today is? It's kind of a day for everyone. It's National Daiquiri Day. It's also National Ice Cream Day.

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1: Checking in on this Sunday afternoon. I appreciate you listening. What's going on? I'm Michelle Fay hanging with you. Right now, Jimmy Cliff is on. I got Louis Capaldi coming up for you next.

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0: the river.
1: So if you're having a good hair day, there is a good chance that you're having a good day all around, because they found that people who are happy with their hair report higher confidence, better self-esteem, a more positive self-image. While on the flip side, all right, hair concerns, they could have a real impact on your mood and on your self-confidence. So that good hair day, so much more than your hair.
2: 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Pack it. Push it. Rev it. Rip it. Test it. Trust it. Drive it. It can take it. The 2026 Nissan Rogue. Built for all the noisy, crazy, happy chaos you can throw at it. Nissan Rogue. Number one in new vehicle quality among compact SUVs. 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

0: times a day, we put gas money back in your pocket. 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
1: 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But what if I told you that people are actually judging you based on your phone screen? 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
1: 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Because, well, I want to make sure that you get paid to kick off your week. Here's Fergie.

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1: So people were opening up about the one sentence that completely changed their lives. And can I just be real frank? When I read some of these, you're going to think, oh my God, yeah, those are very impactful. There's a reason for it. Let's talk next.

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1: So to say that one sentence can completely change your life, yeah, that's a lot of pressure, right? But when you really think about it, this one person, for example, mentioned they were debating whether or not to go to law school at the age of 36. And somebody told them, you're going to get 3 years older either way. So at 40, they became an attorney. Also, you should stop expecting you from other people, because at the end of the day, you're only one you, my dude. Also, somebody wrote, you could be the juiciest peach in the whole wide world, and there will still be somebody who doesn't like peaches. Life lesson.
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